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2: 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You are good, and your mercy endures forever. Say it again. You are good, and your mercy endures forever. Now, come on, clap your hands and shout if you believe it tonight. Come on, everybody.

Kevin 600. Well, I hope you had fun over the holiday weekend, because apparently we are in the midst of a fun drought in this country. New study has found half of Americans say they don't have enough fun in their lives. And 12% can't even remember the last time they had a full free day to have fun. You know, now that I think about it.

0: Heaven 600.
1: Praise Party's bringing in some Ricky Dillon as well as Cardi Cortez and Mariah Carey with the Clark Sisters, so you know it's going to be good. I'm Victor Sosa. You know what else we got? A little valuable info for those high school seniors going to college in the fall, and maybe for you too, Mom and Dad, about the majors that could end up paying them well long into their careers. There are some degrees that pay off more over time, especially when you compare it to folks who don't go to college at all. You know, there's been a bit of a vocal movement the last few years saying college is unnecessary, you don't really have that much difference, yada, yada. Well, the numbers don't exactly bear that out. Tell you what I mean later this hour.
2: So if you missed a Good Morning with Morette, here's what you missed. Just reminding you of our scripture for today. Our focus this week is on serving God. Our scripture today is John 12, 26. It says, if anyone serves me, he must follow me. And where I am, there will

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Baltimore's good news station, Evan 600. 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

0: Heaven 600, Baltimore's Good News Station. We got Beverly Crawford and Mary Mary for you on the Praise Party. By the way, shout out to Erica Campbell. She and her husband, super producer Warren, recently renewed their wedding vows. Love to see it. A lot of big things happening for high school seniors. School's out. Got college to go to in the fall, or do you? There has been a vocal movement in the last few years saying that college is a bit overrated, citing student debt, among other things. And while student debt is a real problem, no sugarcoating it, college degrees still apparently earn you more money over the course of your career than avoiding college altogether. There was a 15-year study conducted, and the results are in. The degrees that pay off most over time are engineering and architecture, business and economics, and security and protective services. But I would point this out to the don't go to college crowd. Even a liberal arts degree, according to this study, the most general of studies, will pay you more over time, according to this info, than not going to college at all.
1: Do you have a

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0: Evan 600. So if you were road tripping this past holiday weekend, you may have been thinking, boy, sure would have been nice to have someone else grab the wheel and give me a break. Maybe you didn't have this in mind. 888-646-6167. Anita Wilson and Pastor Mike Jr. on the way on the Praise Party. I'm talking about driverless cars. More and more companies are rolling these things out. In fact, I talked to a friend in another state who said they got a ride from the airport, did not even realize they had booked a driverless car until they got in. Was like, wait a minute, what's happening right now? Is a driverless car something you can get with?
1: 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What did Miss Cassie say today? She said, there are no repeats in life. 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I like that, Miss Cassie. 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

0: Baltimore's good news station, Evan 600. Praise Party's got plenty more for you, including Jonathan McReynolds and Jamal Roberts with Still. I'm Victor Sosa. Phone number's 888-646-6167. We did a lot of driving over the holiday weekend. AAA said it was a record setter. How would you like to just sit back and relax on the entire drive? And I'm not just talking about somebody else taking the wheel. I'm talking about driverless cars. Would you consider getting one of those if you needed a taxi to get someplace, Chantel?
1: Yes. It's a new age. It's a new time. It is a little scary, but I find it very, like, intriguing. When I see it, I'm like, oh, my goodness, I haven't rolled in one yet. But I know some people that have, and they freaked out a little bit, but they was also like, you know, this is kind of cool.

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1: Whether it's a taxi or your own vehicle, are driverless cars the way of the future? 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That's the topic of conversation tonight while we sing along with Al Green.

0: Baltimore's Good News Station. We are having 600. Legendary Clark Sisters going to be part of this praise party here in a few, as well as PJ Morton with Mercy. I'm Victor Sosa. So picture it. You just get off a long flight. You're beat. Stumble into the cab or Uber place at the airport to catch your ride. Hop in, and all of a sudden you realize you have booked a driverless car. You think that might be something you can handle, Eric?
1: I'm going to afford his driverless cars. I'm going to have to go against, because I don't know when they're going to get a mind of their own one day and start driving me places that I didn't ask for, you know, like my mother-in-law's house.
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1: First things first, it's all about the music around here. Want you to know we got Commission, Donna Lawrence, and Ricky Dillard for you. I'm Victor Sosa. Teslas are not quite driverless completely, at least not yet. The technology has not arrived in one's personal vehicles, although there are a lot of driverless cars being tested around the country. They're normally for taxi cab kind of situations. But it is going to happen at some point. Somebody's going to unveil a fully driverless car available for you to purchase. Do you believe in the idea of a driverless car? That's my question for you, Rodney.
2: I mean, I'm all for it. I'm not the biggest on technology, but I'm wise enough to know the ones that don't involve what they

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0: Evan 600, Baltimore's good news station. Kind of weird to say Tuesday's the first day of the work week, but for so many people who had Memorial Day Monday off, that is exactly what it is. First of four. I say this after every long weekend. How do we make this a permanent thing? I'll brainstorm on that. Meantime, I've also got Byron Cage for us, as well as the Canton Spirituals and Nia Allen.
1: Hey, it's Marette Brown-Clark here to let you know that Heaven 600 is rolling out a brand new Saturday brunch experience. It's

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1: Well, here we are a few minutes away from Wednesday, middle of the week, and it'll only be the second day of the work week. I know that feels good. We like these nice short ones. We also like having lots of great music every day, all day. You can always have that here, staying up extra late. You know we got what you need all night. 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

0: Heaven 600.
1: Dr. BJ Holiday checking in on this hump day Wednesday. Good morning to you. How you doing today? All right? You ready for me to give you the best music all over the world just to make you stay awake? Let's get it started with Edward Hawkins.

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1: It's Maurette Brown Clark, and every morning at 7:40 a.m., I share with you what Miss Cassie said to me. I thank God for this new day, this new week. We're not here by accident. Thank you, Jesus. We're here because God has plans for us. He has a purpose for each and every one of us. May God protect us. Yes, Lord. Guide us and use us for His glory today and always. Amen. Amen. Thank you, Miss Cassie. I love you so much. Tune in tomorrow to hear what Miss Cassie said to me. Remember, it's always a happy time on a Good Morning with Maurette on Heaven 600.
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0: And every morning at 7:40 a.m., I share with you what Miss Cassie said to me. So what did Miss Cassie have to say to us on this morning? She said, hello, good morning. Every morning is a new beginning, a new blessing, a new hope. It's the perfect day because it's God's gift. Have a blessed, hopeful, perfect day to begin with. Thank you, Miss Cassie. Tune in tomorrow to hear what Miss Cassie said to me. Remember, it's always a happy time on a Good Morning with Morette on Heaven 600.
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1: Moving along overnight, Siv, coming up in a few minutes, it is the scripture of the day. As we give you some new music, this is the new one from my man, Pastor Mike Jr.
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1: Hey, what's up? This your boy, Dr. BJ Holiday, and we're doing it before the month of May, or it could be in the month of May. 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

God said, "Do not consider his appearance or height, for I have rejected him. 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God's anointed, we have it all wrong. 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
1: As we move along on the overnight shift, Dr. BJ Holiday, feeling good. 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
2: Oh, you know you need to stop. 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

0: Murphy said to me, I thank God for this new day, this new week. We're not here by accident. Thank you, Jesus. We're here because God has plans for us. He has a purpose for each and every one of us. May God protect us. Yes, Lord. Guide us and use us for his glory today and always. Amen. Amen. Thank you, Miss Cassie. I love you so much. Tune in tomorrow to hear what Miss Cassie said to me. Remember, it's always a happy time on A Good Morning with Morette on Heaven 600.
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1: Hey, today's word is forgiveness, and it comes from Mark chapter 11, verse 25, that says, "And when you stand praying, if you hold anything against anyone, forgive them, so that your Father in heaven may forgive you for your sins." You all, forgiveness is an act of releasing the hold that bitterness or resentment has over you. It's not about excusing wrongs, but choosing to let go of the hurt. Forgiveness is very crucial to your spiritual walk. It's important to understand that forgiveness doesn't necessarily mean that someone has re-earned a place in your life. It's about freeing yourself from emotional burden. It doesn't require allowing them access to hurt you again. So today, make the choice to forgive all who have hurt you, go before God, and turn every hurt and heartbreak over to Him. And remember, be blessed and a blessing to others.
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1: Dr. BJ Holiday trying to figure out what was it that happened to you this week. And you could have got mad, but you all right about it.
2: BJ! 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But I'm all right.

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1: Hey, it's Moret Brown Clark here to let you know that Heaven 600 is rolling out a brand new Saturday brunch experience. 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
1: Dr. BJ Holiday, feeling real good, man. And of course, it is for me, it is for you, but it's for me, it is for we. It is the SOD, scripture of the day. My man, Pastor Michael Frank.
2: Blessing to you, great man of God, Dr. Holiday. And blessing to you, God's anointed. God's scripture for today is from Isaiah, the 26th chapter and the 3rd verse. And God wants you to know where your focus is will determine your destination. Here's what the word of God says. Thou will keep him in perfect peace whose mind is stayed on thee because he's trusted in thee. God's anointed. There's a saying, if you're going to worry, why pray? But if you pray, why worry? What matter is where we place our trust. If you trust the Lord, you will have peace in all situations. Focus on the Lord, and he will give you the peace you seek. That's your scripture for today. Now go and have yourself a blessed rest of the day.
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1: As we move along on the overnight shift, coming up in a few minutes, we got Ricky Dillard and, of course, in about 7 minutes, we're going to do it. My all-famous riddle of the night.

0: in every morning at 7:40 a.m., I share with you what Miss Cassie said to me. So what did Miss Cassie have to say to us on this morning? She said, hello, good morning. Every morning is a new beginning, a new blessing, a new hope. It's the perfect day because it's God's gift. Have a blessed, hopeful, perfect day to begin with. Thank you, Miss Cassie. Tune in tomorrow to hear what Miss Cassie said to me. Remember, it's always a happy time on a Good Morning with Morette on Heaven 600.
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1-800-875-5600. 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Are you or someone you know doing good things in Baltimore? 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

0: it's your boy, Dr. BJ Holiday, getting it in on this wonderful day. It is a beautiful day, and today is the day that we do the word of the day with my girl, Melissa Jones.
1: Hey, today's word is boundaries, and it comes from Genesis chapter 1, verse 3, that says, "And God said, let there be light, and there was light. God saw that the light was good, and he separated the light from the darkness." You all, God himself shows us the importance of boundaries right from the start of creation. This scripture shows how God modeled boundaries in the very beginning. They are rooted in his design for creation and essential for living a purposeful and peaceful life. Boundaries are essential in our lives because they help protect our peace, purpose, and well-being. They define where we end and others begin, ensuring that we maintain healthy relationships and self-respect. Just as God distinguished between light and darkness, we too must distinguish between what aligns with

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0: Tracy said to me, I thank God for this new day, this new week. We're not here by accident. Thank you, Jesus. We're here because God has plans for us. He has a purpose for each and every one of us. May God protect us. Yes, Lord. Guide us and use us for his glory today and always. Amen. Amen. Thank you, Miss Cassie. I love you so much. Tune in tomorrow to hear what Miss Cassie said to me. Remember, it's always a happy time on A Good Morning with Morette on Heaven 600.
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0: That was Bishop Marvin Sapp and the song Close. Now listen, I've got to go, but I want you to know that I love you. I thank God for this wonderful day. It's a great Wednesday. Enjoy it. And when you're praying, pray for me. And I appreciate every moment of it. Don't change this channel. There's some great programming coming on after this. But until the next edition of the new Donnie McClurkin Show, beloved, walk in the favor of God. See you soon.
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It's a good morning with Moret on Heavy 600. No better way than to start the show than with the Clark sisters, blessed and highly favored. Yep, that's what you are on this wonderful Wednesday. More music on the way from Tasha Cobbs Leonard and John Legend with Teach Me How to Have Church. Yes, please. But right now, here is God's Property with Love. We're going to take it to the Lord in prayer after this. Good morning, everybody.

0: It's a good morning with Moretta on Heaven 600. If you're new to the show, we pray every morning at 6:10. So let's pray. Dear Heavenly Father, we thank you for this day. We thank you for blessing us with another opportunity just to say thank you. We honor your presence in our lives and we give you all of the glory, all of the glory. So God, use us for your glory on today. We thank you for the assignments, the various assignments that you have for our hands to do. Bless us as we go about our day. Bless the children. Protect the children in the name of Jesus as they are in school. God, heal where people need to be healed. Save where we need to be saved. Deliver where we need to be delivered. Set free in the name of Jesus as only you can do. We'll give you the glory and the honor and all of the praise and all of the credit. In Jesus' name we pray. Amen. Tasha Cobbs Leonard is on the way right here on Heaven 600. Hey, it's Moret Brown Clark here to let you know that Heaven 600 is rolling out a brand new Saturday brunch experience. It's Heaven 600's Gospel Brunch Summer Series, Saturday, June 20th from 12 to 2 p.m. at Busboys and Poets, 6251 Mango Tree Road in Columbia, Maryland. 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
3: There's a little rumor that R-rated comedies are dead, which is why Scary Movie is back. But we do want to apologize to the few people who may get their feelings hurt. White people, black people, off-white people, Mexicans, Mexicans, Diddy's cleaning lady.
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3: There's just a few more. First Amendment, Second Amendment, stoners, people named Chet, mamas, yo mama, my mama, all mamas in general. And last but not least, white.

0: I can teach you how to have church and how to have brunch. June 20th at Busboys and Poets in Columbia, Maryland. Heaven 600's Gospel Brunch Series. Yep, from 12 to 2. The tickets are available at heaven600.com. Did I mention it's all you can eat? Yeah, let's go. Here's Evelyn Tarantine AG. John Carrington's got the news after this. This is Work It Out on Heaven 600.
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0: This is John Carrington with your news headlines on a good morning with Moret on Heaven 600. Two hurt in online meetup shooting. Police target illegal South Baltimore car rally. Baltimore County Police arrest murder suspect. Baltimore's Penn North community marks 1 year without a murder. And civil rights leader Clarence B. Jones dies. Stay around for details on these headlines and more. Let's take a look at today's forecast. Today is cloudy with scattered showers or thunderstorms. The high temperature reaches 80 degrees. Nighttime skies remain cloudy as light winds accompany temperature lows near 66 degrees. John Carrington with your news headlines on a good morning with Moret on Heaven 600.
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3: There's a little rumor that R-rated comedies are dead, which is why Scary Movie is back. But we do want to apologize to the few people who may get their feelings hurt. 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
3: 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First Amendment, Second Amendment, stoners, people named Chet, mamas, yo mama, my mama, all mamas in general. And last but not least, white people.
5: 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Rated R. Under 17, not admitted without parent.
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2: This is John Carrington with your news update on a good morning with Morette on Heaven 600. Police are searching for a gunman after a shooting during an online marketplace meetup in Laurel. Investigators say the shooting happened around midday Sunday outside a shopping center near a Harris Teeter on Baltimore Avenue. Two people were hurt, including a bystander, but police say their injuries are non-life-threatening. Officers are urging people to use designated safe exchange zones, including police station parking lots, when arranging online sales. Let's take a look at today's forecast. Today's forecast calls for scattered showers and possible thunderstorms. Expect temperature highs in the lower 80s. Tonight's sky is cloudy. Light winds push low temperatures into the mid-60s. John Carrington with your news update on a good morning with Morette on Heaven 600.
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It's a good morning with Moretta on Heaven 600, just a few minutes after 7 o'clock. Good morning. This is the day that the Lord has made. We're going to rejoice and be glad in it. Going to tell you what else we're celebrating. After music from Beverly Crawford, this is He's Done Enough on Heaven 600. Happy Wednesday.

0: It's a good morning with Moretta on Heaven 600. More music on the way from Isaac Carey with her singing about the one that the Lord gave him. Listen, this is the day that the Lord has made. We're going to rejoice and be glad in it. It is also National Aaron Day. Hey, Aaron. It's also National Jordan Day. Hey, Jordan. It's National Cellophane Tape Day. Not quite sure why cellophane tape. It's a day, but we'll just rock with it. It's National Grape Popsicle Day. Yep, I understand that. It's National Hairstylist Mental Health Day. Again, thank you for listening to all of our problems while you're dealing with your own and making us cute. Thank you for being an ear. If you have a hairstylist that you shared any personal situation with, next time you see them, tip them extra or give them a hug because they're dealing with all the things. Thank y'all so much. It's National Senior Health and Fitness Day. Gotcha. It's National Sunscreen Day. Well, if the sun would ever shine, come on. Maybe we're through the rain on today. Put some sunscreen on. And it's Nothing to Fear Day. Yep. Gotcha. And it's DJ Craig C's midweek morning mix day. So today in the 9 o'clock hour, DJ Craig C is going to be on the ones and twos. I like to call them the wheels of steels, all the things giving us the best boost at 9 o'clock, getting you to work, school, appointments, just out the bed. If you're still in the bed at nine, getting you out the bed at nine. Okay. So make sure you tuned in. That starts right at the top of the 9 o'clock hour. All right. All right. Stick around. This is Heaven 600. Go get me a great popsicle. Yay. It's Moret Brown Clark, and every morning at 7:40 a.m., I share with you what Miss Cassie said to me. So what did Miss Cassie have to say to us on this morning? She said, hello, good morning. Every morning is a new beginning, a new blessing, a new hope. It's the perfect day because it's God's gift. Have a blessed, hopeful, perfect day to begin with. Thank you, Miss Cassie. Tune in tomorrow to hear what Miss Cassie said to me. Remember, it's always a happy time on a Good Morning with Moret on Heaven 600.
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0: praise away from victory. Tap in on a Good Morning with Moran. 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

It's a good morning with Moretta on Heaven 600. That's nice right there. It's the Chicago Mass Choir with I Can Go to the Rock. John Carrington's got the news after this. Good morning.

0: This is John Carrington with your news update on a good morning with Morette on Heaven 600. Police are detailing an enforcement operation targeting an illegal car meetup in South Baltimore. Officers say they responded to repeated community complaints on Fort Armistead Road at Fort Armistead Park. Police stopped 56 vehicles, cited three drivers, and towed three cars during the operation. Investigators recovered a stolen vehicle, though the driver ran off and remains on the loose. Let's take a look at today's forecast. Today's forecast calls for scattered showers and possible thunderstorms. Expect temperature highs in the lower 80s. Tonight's sky is cloudy. Light winds push low temperatures into the mid-60s. John Carrington with your news update on a good morning with Morette on Heaven 600.
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Paige Lockhart. Here's a classic from Richard Smallwood along with Vision. This is Total Praise. Going to let you know what Miss Cassie has to say after this. Good morning, everybody.

much. It's a good morning with Moret on Heaven 600. All right, get myself together. Okay, more music on the way from Lisa Noel Smith with Promises. That's the Bible. God keeps his promises. And if I live right, I will see Richard Smallwood again in heaven. What did Miss Cassie have to say to us on today? She said, good morning. Happy Wednesday. Before the world gets loud and worries knock at your door, remember this. God is already in your today. He's gone before you, walks beside you, and he will carry you through every moment. So take a deep breath, trust his perfect timing, and move in his peace. This day is safe in his hands. Step into it with faith and a smile. Thank you, Miss Cassie. I'm stepping into today with faith and a smile, and I'm stepping into June 20th. We are having Heaven 600's Gospel Brunch Series. Yep, that's taking place at Bus Boys and Poets in Columbia, Maryland. Saturday, June 20th is the first one. Get it? Series. Yep, series of brunches. Yeah, Saturday, June 20th is the first one, and we absolutely want you in the building. It's an all-you-can-eat buffet at Bus Boys and Poets from 12 p.m. to 2 p.m. Saturday, June 20th. I'm going to be on hand as your host. Yep. And DJ Craig C is going to be on hand on the ones and twos and Wheels of Steel. You'll hear a little bit about what he can do in the 9 o'clock hour if you're around for, which you will be. His midweek mix, right? So make plans to join us on Saturday, June 20th at Bus Boys and Poets. They're located at 6251 Mango Tree Road in Columbia, Maryland. It's a really cool place. Really kind of cool. It's got a bookstore in there. They have lots of events. They have open mics for comedy. And wouldn't it be fitting to have a gospel brunch there? Very fitting. Plenty of parking. You don't have to worry about that. And I think we priced the buffet just right. So go to heaven600.com right now and make plans to join us for Heaven 600's Gospel Brunch on Saturday, June 20th from 12 to 2. I'll be talking about it more. Prepare to be sick of me right here on Heaven 600.

Good morning with Moretta on Heaven 600. Lisa Knowles Smith and the Brown Singers with Promises. Here's Dottie Peoples with For My Good on Heaven 600. Stick around the 8 o'clock hour. We will have a brand new spiritual moment of the day right here on Heaven 600.

been hurt in the church. As I attempt to do God's work by people who call themselves

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2: This is John Carrington with your news update on a good morning with Moret on Heaven 600. Police have arrested a suspect in the Tuesday morning murder of a teenager in Baltimore County. 22-year-old Marquise Washington allegedly shot and killed the 17-year-old in his 3800 block of McDowell Lane at around 5:30 a.m. Washington is being held without bail at the Baltimore County Detention Center. A bail review is expected this afternoon. Let's take a look at today's forecast. Today's forecast calls for scattered showers and possible thunderstorms. Expect temperature highs in the lower 80s. Tonight's sky is cloudy. Light winds push low temperatures into the mid-60s. John Carrington with your news update on a good morning with Moret on Heaven 600.
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9: Hey, now it's time to get an update on the MTA with Austin Todd. Good morning, Austin.
10: Hey, good morning, Moret. Not a bad start to our Wednesday on the MARC train system. Penn train 410 is delayed about 5 to 10 minutes, but only a couple more stops to go for that train. Train 517 has a 5 to 10 minute delay as well. On the Camden line, train 844 also delayed about 10 minutes. The light rail's in great shape this morning. No major delays from Hunt Valley down through BWI. Some more good news. Metro Subway also operating on time. For the MTA Transit team, I'm Austin Todd on a good morning with Moret on Heaven 600.
9: Awesome. Listen, here's Dorinda Clark Cole with Take It Back. She wants all the stuff back, okay? I'm with that. It's Heaven 600. Good morning.

It's a good morning with Moretta on Heaven 600. Wouldn't it be good if everybody just realized this in the world? Love. That's the most important thing. Hear the Commodores.

It's a good morning with Moretta on Heaven 600. The Commodores with Jesus is Love. Tim Bowman Jr. is on the way with Nobody But God. Happy birthday to him. He had a birthday on yesterday. So happy birthday, Tim Bowman Jr. Hey. Love him so much. And to Doug Williams, Living Testimony, that's coming up. I don't know when his birthday is. Maybe I'll look that up. Anyway, if you're celebrating a birthday today, I'm not going to wait until the mix. I'm going to wish you a happy birthday now, and I'm going to wish you a happy birthday then. So stick around. That midweek morning mix happens in the 9 o'clock hour. We got a brand new spiritual moment of the day coming up as well in this 8 o'clock hour. Let's call it in about 15 minutes, okay? All right, so keep it locked right here to Heaven 600. Hey, it's Moretta Brown Clark here to let you know that Heaven 600 is rolling out a brand new Saturday brunch experience. It's Heaven 600's Gospel Brunch Summer Series, Saturday, June 20th from 12 to 2 p.m. at Busboys and Poets, 6251 Mango Tree Road in Columbia, Maryland. An all-you-can-eat buffet along with live performances from some of your favorite gospel artists. And DJ Craig C. providing his signature gospel music mixes.

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0: Good morning with Moretta on Heaven 600. It's time for the spiritual moment of the day. We got a word from Alfred Street Baptist Church Pastor Dr. Howard John Wesley. They're doing great work over there in Alexandria, Virginia, and beyond. Enjoy the spiritual moment of the day and know that we've got music on the way from Travis Green with Intentional right here on Heaven 600.
1: Raised old school Baptist. I've been black and Baptist my whole life. And I remember growing up in that church, Southside Chicago, Little Progressive Missionary Baptist Church, 10706 South Michigan on the south side of Chicago. And when you was raised at Little Progressive, there were certain phrases you heard all the time. And one of them was every Sunday, somebody would get up and say, "If it had not been for the Lord on my side." And Edwin, I used to hear that every Sunday and think that that was just a lazy way of trying to manipulate me to shout and give thanks to God. Because every Sunday, somebody got to say, "If it had not been for the Lord on my side." Yeah, when I was 6 or 7, that didn't make sense to me. But at 54, can I tell you something? If it had not been for the Lord on my side, I don't know where I would be right now. I shudder to think where my life would have landed if God had not shown up and God had not opened a door and God had not brought me out of some stuff I had no business being in. Is there anybody here that can declare if it had not been?
2: This is John Carrington with your news update on a good morning with Morette on Heaven 600. Mayor Brandon Scott says Baltimore's Safe Streets Penn North site has not recorded a homicide in the catchment area for 1 year. The Penn North site has conducted more than 108 successful mediations and held 45 community events to bring resources into the community and spread anti-violence messaging. In 2025, Safe Streets Violence Interrupters mediated more than 1,700 potentially violent conflicts across all 10 sites. Let's take a look at today's forecast. Today's forecast calls for scattered showers and possible thunderstorms. Expect temperature highs in the lower 80s. Tonight, sky is cloudy. Light winds push low temperatures into the mid-60s. 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

0: Yes, yes, Lord. Dow Pettis on a Good Morning with Morette on Heaven 600, June 20th. I want to meet you at Heaven 600's Gospel Brunch Summer Series. We're doing it three times this summer, June, July, and August. And we're doing it in conjunction with Bus Boys and Poets. It's a restaurant in Columbia, Maryland, 6251 Mango Tree Road. I'm going to be on hand as your host for brunch from 12 to 2. DJ Craig C. is going to be on the ones and twos, the wheels of steel. We're providing you the soundtrack for your brunch. I love that for you. 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So I want you to mosey on over to the website right now and grab your tickets so you can meet us on Saturday, June 20th from 12 p.m. to 2 p.m. for an all-you-can-eat. Did I mention it was all-you-can-eat? 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Yes, 12 to 2. Eat fast. It's our Heaven 600 Gospel Brunch Summer Series. We really, really want you in the building. So grab your friends, grab your family, grab your tickets now. Again, that's Father's Day weekend and Juneteenth weekend. So you got like two reasons right there to come to brunch. Plus, I'm going to be there. That's three reasons to come to brunch. So I hope I see you on Saturday, June 20th. Make plans right now, okay? 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Stick around. 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And remember, in the 9 o'clock hour, DJ Craig C's Midweek Morning Mix. 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

0: That ought to be good news to somebody. Thank you, God, for still loving me. Ooh, probably need to take a praise break right there. It's a good morning with Moretta on Heaven. It's a good morning with Moretta on Heaven 600. I got Austin Todd on the line with the update to the MTA. Good morning, Austin.
1: Hey, good morning, Moretta. Not a bad start to our Wednesday on the MARC train system. Still watching Penn Train 610. That train is on time. Train 421 heading to Washington looks good as well. On the Camden line, train 846 is our biggest concern. Right now, delayed about 15 minutes. Light rail's in good shape this morning. The major delays from Hunt Valley down through BWI. Metro Subway also operating on time. For the MTA Transit team, I'm Austin Todd on a good morning with Moretta on Heaven 600.
0: Very cool. Hey, listen, we got music on the way from Commissioned and in the 9 o'clock hour. Yep. DJ Craig C's midweek morning mix starts just a few minutes after nine. So grab your coffee, your latte, your Sprite, and make sure you meet us right here in just a few minutes for the midweek morning mix right here on Heaven 600.

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2: This is John Carrington with your news update on a good morning with Moret on Heaven 600. The civil rights leader who helped Martin Luther King Jr. write his famous I Have a Dream speech has passed away. Clarence B. Jones was one of the organizers of the 1963 March on Washington, where King delivered that speech. Jones was recently the subject of a documentary called The Baddest Speechwriter in the World, which was co-directed by NBA star Stephen Curry. Jones died Friday at his home in California. He was 95 years old. Let's take a look at today's forecast. Today's forecast calls for scattered showers and possible thunderstorms. Expect temperature highs in the lower 80s. Tonight, sky is cloudy. Light winds push low temperatures into the mid-60s. John Carrington with your news update on a good morning with Moret on Heaven 600.
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0: It's a Good Morning with Marette. Yes,
1: 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I see good for you.
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And also leave us a message on that talkback mic. Here's Bishop Larry D. Trotter with The Lord Is Blessing Me on Heaven.

0: 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Here's Chris Whitting.
1: 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With the Success Journal, I'm Chris Whitting.
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0: It's a good morning with Moretta and Heaven 600. It's time for me to go home.
1: What?
0: I know, my time here is done for this morning. Meet me back here again tomorrow morning, 6 a.m. to 10 a.m., bringing you the best in gospel music. I'm not leaving you comfortless, though. I got more on the way from Tamela Mann with Live, Breathe, Fight, and Tracy Bethea takes over at 10 a.m. So keep it locked right here to Heaven 600. 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Brandon Camphor in One Way. Get it? One Way. Oh, Brandon Camphor in One Way. And Brian Wilson will be on hand performing live. DJ Craig C., thank you so much for your midweek morning mixer every Wednesday at 9 o'clock. And he will be mixing at brunch. So make sure you're in the building, okay? Tickets are at heaven600.com. 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You can't have faith and fear. So choose faith. Remember, anyone, anywhere can do anything. I love you, and I'll see you tomorrow, okay?

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It's a good morning with Moret on Heaven 600, Baltimore's good news station.

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Baltimore's Good News Station is Heaven 600. 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It's time to clean up. 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I'm Tracy Bethay. Glad to be in your company. Listen, still to come this hour, music from Greg O'Quinn. Got some Pastor Mike Jr. on the way. Here's music from Greg O'Quinn and I Told the Storm.

0: 7600. It's music from Ricky Dillard, the choir master, along with Miss Charisma Evans on lead vocals and Open My Eyes. Well, a beautifully blessed Wednesday to you and yours. I'm Tracy Bethay. Glad to be in your company. Yes, it is. It's another day that the Lord has made. Come on, put a smile on that face. Yep. Time to rejoice and be glad in the Lord. A short week for many of you. You were off for Memorial Day, right? So you just got a couple of more days. It's already hump day. Can you believe it? Yeah. Listen, got some great inspirational music to enhance your work day. Still to come, music from Pastor Mike Jr., a classic from the Thompson Community Singers. Doe is standing by, and Josh Copeland with his number one single, Nobody But Jesus.
1: It's Marette Brown Clark, and every morning at 7:40 a.m., I share with you what Miss Cassie said to me. So what did Miss Cassie have to say to us on this morning? She said, hello, good morning. Every morning is a new beginning, a new blessing, a new hope. It's the perfect day because it's God's gift. Have a blessed, hopeful, perfect day to begin with. Thank you, Miss Cassie. Tune in tomorrow to hear what Miss Cassie said to me. Remember, it's always a happy time on a Good Morning with Marette on Heaven 600.
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1: Heaven 600. It's music from Dell and Brighter. I'm Tracy Bethay, delighted to be in your company. It's the latest single, number one hit from Josh Copeland and Nobody But Jesus.

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1: That's music from Josh Copeland and Nobody But Jesus. Come on, Josh, got him a number one. Congratulations to you. Yeah. I remember Josh as part of the season 9 of BET Sunday Best. He came through my room. If you don't know, I was a preliminary judge for BET Sunday Best for 6 or 7 years. So before they got to the main stage and before they got in front of the judges, the Erica Campbells and the Donnie McClurkins and the Kirk Franklins and the Yolanda Adams, Jonathan McReynolds even was a judge 1 year, they had to come through the preliminary rooms, and I was one of those rooms. And Josh Copeland and Melvin Crispell III both were in that room. They sure were, both of them. And when I said, "Ooh, Josh is good," I said, "This young man is good." I didn't know him. And also I said about Mel, I said, "This young man is good." Now, I hadn't seen other rooms, but I think this young man is going to win. And it wound up being Melvin Crispell III that actually won. But Josh was one of the finalists as well. So I picked it right. It was, yeah. And they're doing some amazing kingdom building. Amen. Hallelujah. Listen, on the way, I've got more of your favorite gospel hits. That's right, still to come. Music on the way from Tim Rogers and the Fellas. I believe we got some new music from Tim Rogers and the Fellas that will be coming out, if not already out. Fred Hammond is on the way, and music from Brent Jones, Praise in the Choir Stand.
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1: It's Tim Rogers and the Fellas Lawyer. Thank you for the change that has come over me. I'm Tracy, but they're glad to be in your company. Here's Fred Hammond and...

0: 7600. We ain't playing. That's music from Brent Jones and Praise in the Choir Stand. I'm Tracy Bethay, glad to be back in your company. And you know what is this? Just something about this amazing radio station and the gift that keeps on giving. And that's us wanting to seriously bless our listeners in all kinds of ways. So we just wrapped up the $1,000 blessing, right? Right, yeah. So now we're back. Did you know that this year, we, all of us, Americans, are celebrating America's 250th birthday? Yes, and we are giving you a chance to explore America with $2,500. Just think of a place here in the United States that you've always wanted to go. Maybe Obama's new center that's open in Chicago. Maybe some of you want to go to Las Vegas. Maybe the mountains. Maybe the beach. We've got a lot of beaches here. Maybe to Florida. I don't know. Where is it that you want to go? Go back to your home state for a family reunion. Well, get ready, because we're going to give you $2,500. Yep. Pretty much the same. You got four times this time, four times a day from 8 a.m. until 5 p.m. You'll hear a keyword starting next Monday, Monday through Friday, and you enter it on our website for your chance at $2,500 to create your American adventure. All right, the winning starts Monday, June 1st at 8 a.m. I had a lot of places. I'm going to tell you where a place that I want to go. I've never been in that San Diego, California. I just want to go there because, you know, I love water. I want to go to San Diego. So, yeah. And you can go to the Talkback feature on the iHeartRadio app. Where's a state or a place that you would love to, you've never gone, whether it's a museum. I don't know where it is. Someplace. Atlanta, wherever it is. I want to know. Talk back to him in the Talkback mic and tell me where you would go with that $2,500 and the $250,000 USA giveaway. Yep, you got a chance to win your part of the money and travel on us.
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Heaven 600. Ms. Thomas likes that song. Reverend Clay Evans, and I've got a testimony. Happy Wednesday to you and yours. I'm Tracy Bethay. Here's Nia Allen and Lord, I love you.

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1: That's the latest single from Miss Nia Allen. And Lord, I love you. I love Nia Allen. She's an amazing worship leader, powerful woman of God. I'm Tracy Bethay. Happy Wednesday to you. Headed over to the Talkback feature on the iHeartRadio app. Who's checking in on today?
2: I'm calling from New York. You play the most inspirational music that just gets me going, and I love it. Keep it going.
1: Thanks so much, New York, stand up. When I tell you, we've got listeners literally all over the world, all over the world. And hey, maybe you've never been to New York. You know, we got this new contest, the 250,000 USA Getaway. We want you to win $2,500, and that could take you on a nice trip in the U.S., honey, and maybe it's New York. All I can say is the winning starts this coming Wednesday, June 1st, kicking off at 8 a.m. When you hear the keyword, four times a day, you'll hear a keyword. When you hear it, enter it on this website, get this $2,500, and get to traveling on us. On the way, more of your favorite gospel hits. That's right, coming up next hour. Music on the way from Ruben Studdard with Friends, Lisa Noel Smith and the Brown Singers with Promises. Got some Donnie McClurkin and Hezekiah.

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1: Who will wipe your tears away?
0: I know he will. And if
1: your heart is broken,
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Hey, it's Tracy with A. Tell us your good news. 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

0: Heaven 600, Baltimore's Good News Station. It's music from Lisa Noel Smith and the Brown Singers and Promises. I'm Tracy Bethay, delighted to be in your company. Happy Wednesday to you and yours. Well, gas experts are predicting the most expensive summer at the pump in years. Talk about the gas pump. Yep, Gas Buddy has released the summer travel survey for 2026, and it forecasts an average price of $4.80 per gallon from this past Memorial Day through Labor Day. So the fuel savings platform says the price of gas could reach an all-time high. Yeah. So, but despite the cost of the survey, 56% of Americans, they are still out and about. They're still planning to drive more than 2 hours this summer to reach their preferred destinations. Wow. Now, that's down from 69% from last year, but that's still a lot of people that says, I know the gas prices are high, but I'm out of here. We're traveling. So, hey, just be mindful of that. The prices seem to be going up. All right, stay close. More of your favorite gospel hits, including Donnie McClurkin. Got some Tim Bowman Jr., Whitney Houston, and Hezekiah Walker on the way.
1: It's Marette Brown Clark, and every morning at 7:40 a.m., I share with you what Miss Cassie said to me. I thank God for this new day, this new week. We're not here by accident. Thank you, Jesus. We're here because God has plans for us. He has a purpose for each and every one of us. May God protect us. Yes, Lord. Guide us and use us for His glory today and always. Amen. Amen. Thank you, Miss Cassie. I love you so much. Tune in tomorrow to hear what Miss Cassie said to me. Remember, it's always a happy time on a good morning. Morning with Marette on Heaven 600.
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Heaven 600. Hezekiah Walker in Sold Out. I'm Tracy Bethay, delighted to be in your company. Got the gospel truth and gospel news, honey, coming up. Here's Pastor Mike Jr. in Turn It Around.

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0: Today in the Gospel Truth and Gospel News, honey, get ready for the highly anticipated Crown Tour, a powerful multi-city experience launching in Orlando and continuing to Atlanta, featuring some of the most influential voices in gospel music today. The tour features the Princess of Gospel, Kiara Sheard Kelly, and multiple Stella Award winners, Zacardi Cortez. It's more than a concert. The Crown Tour is a transformative worship experience designed to merge high-energy performance with a message of faith, identity, and bold purpose. Rising Urban Gospel and CCM artist Aaron Lavelle is also part of the Crown Tour, as Aaron has released his new project, Crowned, which is now available on all digital platforms. The rollout of his new release, I Just Want You, is offering a heartfelt expression of surrender and a return to the childlike faith. With the kickoff recently held in Orlando, get ready, more dates will be announced for the Crown Tour, featuring CCM artist Aaron Lavelle, Kiara Sheard, and Zacardi Cortez. I'm Tracy Bethay, and that's a look at the Gospel Truth and Gospel News, honey.
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1: It's Anthony Brown in Group Therapy with Blessings on Top of Blessings. He's about to release new music as well. I can't wait. Here's a classic from The Winans and Tomorrow.

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0: Heaven 600. Isn't it a blessing to be inspired and uplifted at work? Yeah. Jonathan McReynolds, Jamal Roberts with Steel. I'm Tracy Bethay, glad to be in your company, and you've been hearing us talk about it. But yes, America, we're celebrating our 250th birthday. And the gift could be yours. Your chance to win $2,500 to explore America. 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It's kind of like the $1,000 blessing. 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And you said, you know, I've never had a chance to go. If I had a little piece of change, I would go. Well, the time is now, because the winning kicks off this coming Monday morning at 8 a.m. Yep, it is the $2,500. Chance for you to win. We call it the 250,000 U.S. giveaway. Stay close. I've got more of your favorite gospel hits on the way.
1: It's Moret Brown Clark, and every morning at 7:40 a.m., I share with you what Miss Cassie said to me. So what did Miss Cassie have to say to us on this morning? She said, hello, good morning. Every morning is a new beginning, a new blessing, a new hope. It's the perfect day because it's God's gift. Have a blessed, hopeful, perfect day to begin with. Thank you, Miss Cassie. Tune in tomorrow to hear what Miss Cassie said to me. Remember, it's always a happy time on a good morning with Moret on Heaven 600.
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1: Now birthing.
0: Anew. It gets a little hard. I'm travailing. To obtaining.

Baltimore's Heaven 600. Yolanda Adams, and yes, Lord, to your will and to your way. I'm Tracy Bethay. Didn't mean for that to rhyme. Here's Mariah Carey and the Clark Sisters with Jesus I Do.

0: 7600.
1: It's music from Mariah Carey and the Clark Sisters and Jesus I Do. I'm Tracy Bethay. So glad to be in your company. Happy hump day to you and yours. We've got some birthdays to celebrate on this Wednesday, May 27th. Happy birthday to Miss Bonnie Fain, Tanita Freeman, Dr. Tanita Freeman. Happy birthday to you. Blessings to you. Also, Alice Nettles is celebrating on today. Jennifer Futrell Walsh. Tammy Rowling, happy birthday to you. And maybe you've got a birthday or an anniversary on this 27th day of May. We just want to say blessings to you. Oh, I got a few more here. Yeah, happy birthday to Keisha Jackson. Angela Turner is celebrating on today, along with Christopher Jamerson. Natalie Harvey, happy birthday to you. Yeah, got a birthday anniversary on today. Listen, just want to say blessings to you.
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20: 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Now, come on, clap your hands and shout if you believe it tonight. 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

0: Baltimore's good news station is Heaven 600. It's Kirk Franklin and Brighter Day. I'm Tracy Bethay. Glad to be in your company. Got some Open My Eyes from the choir master Ricky Dillard on the way. Here's the Canton Jones and Fix It, Jesus.
1: Let me tell you something.

0: 7600. It's music from Ricky Diller, the choir master, and Open My Eyes. I'm Tracy Bethay, delighted to be in your company on this beautifully blessed hump day this Wednesday. Listen, shout out to Shaquille O'Neal. Yeah, congratulations are in order to the NBA legend. He recently received his second degree from LSU. Now, this marks the second time that he's walked across the stage at his alma mater. He also had his jersey retired and a statue erected in his honor at LSU. Shaq finished his collegiate career as the number 5 all-time scorer and number 2 in rebounds at the school. He holds a doctoral degree and a master's degree in education. It showcases his commitment to higher education, and I know Shaq's mom. So Shaq's mom and my godmom, Dottie Peoples, are dear friends, and I've traveled with Dottie to some of Mrs. O'Neal, Shaq's mother's educational events. She has some amazing events, and I guess her foundation in which she honors through education. And so I'm not shocked that Shaq has 2 masters or a doctorate and a master's degree in education, because I know for a fact his mom is all about education. Amen. And Shirley Caesar said it this way: Jesus plus education equals success. And I'm agreeing with Pastor Caesar. Congratulations, Shaq. All right. On the way, music from John P. Key, Chandler Moore, Virtue, and Josh Copeland.
1: It's Marette Brown Clark, and every morning at 7:40 a.m., I share with you what Miss Cassie said to me. I thank God for this new day, this new week. We're not here by accident. Thank you, Jesus. We're here because God has plans for us. He has a purpose for each and every one of us. May God protect us. Yes, Lord. Guide us and use us for His glory today and always. Amen. Amen. Thank you, Miss Cassie. I love you so much. Tune in tomorrow to hear what Miss Cassie said to me. Remember, it's always a happy time on a Good Morning with Marette on Heaven 600.
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Heaven 600, Baltimore's Good News Station. That's Josh Copeland and Nobody But Jesus. I'm Tracy Bethay. I want to thank you so much for hanging out with me on this wonderful Wednesday. And I pray something was said or played to uplift your spirits, keep you happy and smiling just to make it through this day. Now, before we get out of here, how about we wind down from work? Today's inspirational quote says, "You're not behind. You're in the process of becoming." You know, many of us, we, you know, sometimes look at what others are doing, or we even put a lot of pressure on ourselves, and you're like, "Oh, I'm not behind. I'm so behind," or "I'm not where I want it to be." And, you know, even this just yearly travel that we have, you know, we put our mantras together for the new year, and by this date, I want to be here, and this date, you know, you're not behind. We're always in the process of becoming. All right? Let that minister to your hearts. And thanks so much for listening. Stay close. More of your favorite gospel hits on the way.

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1: Good afternoon. Happy Winning Wednesday. We are already halfway through this week. I love those short work weeks. I'm Sonja Blakey. Coming up, we got Tamala Mann, Live, Breathe, Fights. Let's do Donald Lawrence, Encourage Yourself. Right now, Doug Williams, Living Testimony.
2: How many of you out there really thank the Lord for being alive today?

0: I will live.
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2: Coming up, Donna Lawrence, Encourage Yourself. Let's do Dr. McKenzie, Come Aboard. Also this hour, we get Mary Mary Yesterday. Good afternoon, it's Sonia Blakey on a winning Wednesday. We're already halfway through this week. It's something about those short work weeks that work well for me. On this winning Wednesday, my guest is Kiara Sheard Kelly. You know, she's amazing in so many ways. She has some winning advice coming up.
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2: 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What do I do to win?
1: You'll find out after this. 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
1: Coming up, the Reed Temple Choir, I Am Blessed, and Mary Mary Yesterday. It's Sonya Blakey. Happy that you're with me. Hump Day Wednesday, we're pushing through. I know many are on vacation this week. Good for you. I'm going to be in that number real soon. Winning Wednesday, I love my niece. This is my plain niece, Kiara Sheard Kelly, always having something good to say.
2: Hey, y'all, it's your girl, Kiara Sheard, and it's Winning Wednesday. What do I do to win? I'm winning because I've been praying. You know, I've been praying a lot, like, I've been at the feet of the Lord, and I feel good. I feel more intentional, and I feel more strategic as well. I also feel far more clear. So there's no room for after attacks, and I think that that is how I'm winning lately. Also surrounding myself with people who are a blessing to me and not apologizing about the changes that I may have to make. And the Lord will give you, you know, ways of how to make those adjustments, but that's how I'm winning lately. And I've been praying and asking the Lord to protect me, but to guide me, not my will, but your will. Anytime you're doing the Lord's will, you're going to always win. So, yeah, and put some good music in your spirit.

0: 7600. Coming up, we get praise in the choir stand. Let's do Daddy Peoples for my good. Yolanda Adams, the battle is the Lord's. Pastor Mike Jr., amen. Good afternoon, I'm Sonya Flakey on a winning Wednesday. Let me know how you are winning. Maybe you want to celebrate a graduate 2026. Maybe it's a birthday, a good news report from the doctor. All wins are welcome. 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
1: Coming up, Dottie Peoples for My Good, Pastor Mike Jr., Amen, Yolanda Adams, The Battle is the Lord's. Yes, thank you, God. I'm Sonia Blakey. Happy that you're with me this afternoon on a hump day Wednesday, a winning Wednesday. I want to hear how you're winning. So many graduates. 2026, I was at my daughter's graduation on Sunday. She graduated from law school, major accomplishment. Also, she had the honor of singing the national anthem at the graduation. She auditioned and she was awarded that opportunity. So you can see her singing. You can see the beautiful pictures, how we all came together as a family to celebrate my daughter. Follow me, Sonia Blakey, on Facebook, Instagram. I also want to celebrate you, so hit me up with your wins on the iHeartRadio app. Tap that red talkback mic.
2: It's Marette Brown Clark, and every morning at 7:40 a.m., I share with you what Miss Cassie said to me. So what did Miss Cassie have to say to us on this morning? She said, hello, good morning. Every morning is a new beginning, a new blessing, a new hope. It's the perfect day because it's God's gift. Have a blessed, hopeful, perfect day to begin with. Thank you, Miss Cassie. Tune in tomorrow to hear what Miss Cassie said to me. Remember, it's always a happy time on a Good Morning with Marette on Heaven 600.
3: Well, showers likely today with a chance of thunder.
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6: There's a little rumor that R-rated comedies are dead, which is why Scary Movie is back. 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
6: 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First Amendment, Second Amendment, stoners, people named Chet, mama, yo mama, my mama, all mamas in general. And last but not least, white people.
8: 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Rated R. Under 17, not admitted without parent.
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1: Coming up, the Clark Sisters with a reminder that you are blessed and highly favored. 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
5: 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With the Success Journal, I'm Chris Whitting.
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0: 7600.
1: Coming up, Lisa Noel Smith with Promises. She has some advice on this Winning Wednesday. I'm Sonya Blakey. Also, we have The Lord Will Make a Way, Al Green. Let's do Blessed Be the Name. And I want to hear from you. How are you winning today? 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
2: Yes, I am winning because I'm just favored on my job, at home, my family, my finances. I'm just winning. I'm able to be a blessing to people. My

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1: Love her. Lisa Noel Smith, she's coming through with some winning advice. Give me about 10 seconds. I'm Sonia Blakey. Also coming up, Shirley Caesar with Anthony Hamilton. It's All Right. It's Okay. Let's do new music from PJ Morton. And now my girl, Lisa Noel Smith.
2: What's up, everybody? It's Lisa Noel Smith, and it's a winning Wednesday. Listen, let me tell you how to win. Be your authentic self. Nobody can beat you being you. And the best way to win is being the best you that you can be. I believe you got this. Let's win on this Wednesday.
3: It's Marette Brown Clark, and every morning at 7:40 a.m., I share with you what Miss Cassie said to me. I thank God for this new day, this new week. We're not here by accident. Thank you, Jesus. We're here because God has plans for us. He has a purpose for each and every one of us. May God protect us. Yes, Lord. Guide us and use us for His glory today and always. Amen. Amen. Thank you, Miss Cassie. I love you so much. Tune in tomorrow to hear what Miss Cassie said to me. Remember, it's always a happy time on a Good Morning with Morette on Heaven 600.
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1: 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Right now, the latest from PJ Morton. 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
1: Coming up, Jonathan McReynolds with Still. We've got Fred Hammond, Let the Praise Begin. Yeah, all the good ones coming up. Corinne Hawthorne, Look at God. It's Sonya Blakey. I want to make sure it's right for you every afternoon on a winning Wednesday. Kiera Sheard Kelly has something to say.
2: Hey, y'all, it's your girl, Kiera Sheard, and it's winning Wednesday. What do I do to win?
1: You'll find out more from Kiera coming up in about 10 minutes. Right now, Douglas Miller, My Soul Has Been Anchored.

0: FM 600, Baltimore's Good News Station. Coming up, Fred Hammond, Let the Praise Begin. Corinne Hawthorne, Look at God. And Bishop Larry Trotter, Sweet Holy Spirit. It's only a test. You're going to get through it. This test won't last always. Just stay focused, stay prayerful. I'm Sonya Blakey on a winning Wednesday. I invited my play niece. Yeah, my play niece, Kiera Sheard Kelly, to come on and talk on this winning Wednesday.
1: Hey, y'all, it's your girl, Kiera Sheard, and it's Winning Wednesday. What do I do to win? I'm winning because I've been praying. You know, I've been praying a lot. Like, I've been at the feet of the Lord, and I feel good. I feel more intentional, and I feel more strategic as well. I also feel far more clear. So there's no room for after attacks, and I think that that is how I'm winning lately. Also surrounding myself with people who are a blessing to me and not apologizing about the changes that I may have to make. And the Lord will give you, you know, ways of how to make those adjustments, but that's how I'm winning lately. And I've been praying and asking the Lord to protect me, but to guide me, not my will, but your will. Anytime you're doing the Lord's will, you're going to always win. So, yeah, and put some good music in your spirit.
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7600, hello, it's Sonia Blakey. 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
1: New music, super sweet. She used to sing background vocals for CeCe Winans for many years. I love her style, her flow. Mia Allen, Lord, I Love You.

Baltimore's good news station, Heaven 600. Going to close it out with some Mary Mary Shackles. Brother Luther Barnes, God's grace. It's his grace that has been keeping us this far. His grace that is going to keep us, going to move us and cover us. I'm Sonya Blakey on a winning Wednesday. We're halfway through this week. I love these short work weeks. We're going to get through and see what the end's going to be. Make sure you follow me, Sonya Blakey, all the inspiration you need, Facebook, Instagram, TikTok every now and then. 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Enjoy the rest of your winning Wednesday. God bless.

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2: Welcome, welcome. The Wisdom Center Church welcomes you again to Bible Moments with Mike Murdoch. Thank you for worshiping with us today. And now, Dr. Mike Murdoch.
3: My precious, precious family. Mike here. Mike Murdoch. And I told you I was going to wait about my music for a few days because I want to tell you my life story. 80 years old. Tell you about my mother and daddy and my family. I started preaching publicly when I was 8 years old. And I felt led this month to share some of my life story with you. Don't forget the book that I've told everybody about. If you've got a pen, reach for it. I'm going to give you two or three phone numbers during the next half hour. And I'd love for you to write down my phone numbers. Each of them have a different purpose. Father, thank you. Thank you for the word. Thank you for Isaiah 61. Psalms chapter 1, verses 2 and 3. Thank you for Matthew 6 and the Lord's Prayer. Thank you for Matthew 5, the Beatitudes. And I especially thank you for 3 John chapter 1, verse 11. 3 John chapter 1, verse 11 is my favorite scripture in the Bible. Someone said there's 783,000 words in the Bible. I've read the Bible over 100 times through. I'll share that in a moment with you. But my favorite scripture for many years was Numbers 23:19. God is not a man that he should lie. God's number one quality to me is integrity. For some reason, I'm not like most people that dance up and down over his love and over his mercy. For some reason, I am stirred in my heart about integrity. I'll tell you some stories this month about my life. But I love truth. To me, truth is goodness. To me, goodness is truth. I've had an obsession my whole life about truth. I got that from my mother. I'll tell you that story. My favorite song that God ever gave me, and he's given me several thousand. I love your word, Lord. I love your word. I love your word, Lord. I love your word. It is my shelter in times of storm. It's my wisdom when things go wrong. I love your word. I love your word. It's one of my favorite songs. My favorite verse in the Bible is by John, first chapter. He that doeth good is of God. I have it on the wall here in my office. He that doeth good is of God. That settles a thousand questions. You don't have to build a skyscraper to make God laugh at you and love you. He that doeth good is of God. It's the first scripture I quote every morning after the Lord's Prayer. Let's talk to you, if I could, about the Bible. And by the way, Don't forget your free book, Book 41. And I give you the 41 scriptures I wish everyone would memorize. 41 scriptures I wish everybody would memorize. It's Book 41. And if you got a pen, write these phone numbers down. I'm going to give you three phone numbers that I want to share a life-changing story with you. The book for your free book is called 41. The phone number is 41. Send book. And I will send you the book. I've gone to mainly downloads. As you know, they're only $2 each on my website, MikeMurdochBooks.com. Some are free, but all my books, I have 800 page books for $2. But the book I want to send you through the mail is 41 Send Book, S-E-N-D, Send Book. Write that down. The phone number is available 24 hours a day. 41, send book. And just tell Janice or one of my team, say, Brother Mike said he would send me a free copy of Book 41. One more time, 41, send book, S-E-N-D, send me the book. I'll pay the postage and everything. We also believe in prayer, and our prayer team is very strong about praying for people. The prayer number is 781 MM Radio. 781 MM Radio. Father, I thank you for your prayer time. Thank you for my family. Lord, as I teach tonight, 7 nights a week, in 5 countries, I ask you to awaken new faith in my radio family. Some have quit church because of discouragement, criticism. There's a preacher listen to me tonight that has a grace that's rare, but because his people were upset over his tithe and offering teaching, they left the church, and today he's crushed inside. There's a preacher listening to me tonight. Maybe New Zealand, Australia, Canada, Mexico, or America. But there's a preacher listening to me tonight that was wounded by resentment over his teaching on tithe and offerings. Father, put the fire back in his heart, Lord. Put the fire back in his heart. Isaiah 61 says there's two kinds of people on the earth, captives and deliverers. You've called us in the ministry to be deliverers. Let the recovery begin, Lord. Let the recovery begin. In Jesus' name. Lord, there's a preacher's wife who's quit going to church because of the harshness of some of their people. Reminder. Reminder, Lord, that the anointing on her is for a healing people. And the wounded people need her more than ever. In Jesus' name. In Jesus' name. When I was 15 years old, a man named Sidney Jones was an electrifying evangelist for my father's church in Lake Charles, Louisiana. After prayer meeting that Thursday morning, he walks up to me, taps him with his finger on my shoulder, and said, "Michael, you have no right to call yourself a preacher if you read less than 20 chapters a day in the Bible." I stared at him. My admiration was thick. He was a genius in his ministry. I still remember at 15 years old his message on the eagles out of the Bible. And he kept talking to me. And he said, "Don't even call yourself a preacher if you read less than 20 chapters in the Bible." I never read 20 chapters a day in my life. I was reading 3 chapters a day and 5 on Sunday so I could read the Bible through once a year. And I stared at him, went back home, started reading 20 chapters a day. 4 years, 5 years, 6 years later, when I turned 21, I realized I could read the Bible through in 56 hours. I just needed to read 40 chapters a day in the Bible. And at 21 years old, I started reading 40 chapters a day in the Bible. And from year after year after year, I read the Bible through every year. Every month, I read the Bible through. When I was 35 years old, I heard about Jerry Lucas, the renowned basketball star. I think it was the Boston Celtics. But he was starting a memorization school in a little town called Fremont, outside of San Jose, California, outside of San Francisco. Two young preacher friends of mine agreed to come move with me. I lived a few days with Jerry Lucas and his wife, and then I got a little apartment and started memorizing the New Testament from 8 o'clock to 12:30, 5 days a week, in Fremont. He was genius. He had a visualization method of teaching people, and we memorized 2.5 chapters a day. I spent 4 nights out of the week in the martial arts and 5 days a week memorizing the New Testament. And then on Friday afternoon, I flew to meet with about 200 partners out of my TV ministry with Trinity Broadcasting. Paul Crouch gave me free airtime on TV 4 nights a week. I spoke Friday night, Saturday morning in a hotel to a businessman, and Sunday afternoon in Santa Ana, California auditorium. We had about 200 or so. And then Sunday night I would fly back to my school of the Bible. And I begin to memorize 2.5 chapters a day. That went on 4.5 months. I wrote a book called The 42 Differences in Men. And it's a profound book. The difference in men is how quickly they apologize. The difference in men is the voice they trust. The difference in men is the mentorship they pursue. I want to tell you a little story was 21 years old. I was ordained the Assemblies of God. Great organization. Great preachers. And they announced a South Texas Assemblies of God District Council. I'd never heard of anything like that. 840 of us preachers gathered. A preacher got up named Charles Greenaway. He preached out of the book of Leviticus and said, your field of income is anything God gives you financially. It may be $100 a week, maybe $200, maybe $50, but that's your field. He said, if you will return the corner to God, he will make you feel bigger. Though my father was a pastor, I had never heard a single sermon in my life about the blessings of the Lord. Never. I tithe. I knew the word tithe meant 10%, and that according to Malachi, you were a thief if you stole the 10% from God. If you made $200 that week, you owed God $20. If you made $100, you owed God $10. I knew that. So I turned to a preacher next to me and I said, my corner of my money field is the tithe, 10%. He said, me too. At the end, Dr. Greenaway said, I want to take up faith promises. I really didn't know what that was. I really did not know what that was. He says, for all of our missionaries, pastors, I want you to stand. What will you give to missionaries within the next 12 months? The first preacher was $250,000. I went in a shock. I was on the fourth row in a little town called Victoria, Texas. The next preacher was $200,000. The next preacher that stood said, our church will give $150,000 to the missions department within 12 months. You know what my income had been the whole year before? $2,300. 1 month it was $35 for the month. The year was 1967. My little car was a 1953 Chevrolet. My mother had bought for me for $300. 1 month my income was $35. And these preachers are giving all this money to missions. And at the end I stood to my feet, lifted my hands, said, Dr. Greenaway, if God will give me $100 within 12 months, I will sow it as a faith promise. I couldn't sleep that night. The next day, I shook all the way back to driving back to Lake Charles, Louisiana, about 200 miles from Victoria, where was Mike Murdoch at 21 years old going to get $100? Where? Sunday morning, a man was visiting my dad's church named, his name just slipped my mind. He was about 55 years old. He played a piano solo for my father. And then he stood up, he said, family, I've sold so many records the last few weeks, my pockets are full of $100. I stared as he suddenly said, God just told me to give Mike $100. He walked over, hands me a $100 seed. I began to stroke the $100. I don't even know if I'd ever seen one before. And Monday, I sent that $100 to Box 9714, Houston, Texas, South Texas Assemblies of God District Council. Tuesday night, I drove to a little town called Beeville, Texas. Hope this doesn't bore you, but listen to me. At 6:30, an old man and his young wife walked in. I was playing the piano at the First Assembly of God Church, Pastor James Brothers. And she walks up to me and said, God just told us to give you $150. I still remember the check like it was 5 minutes ago. Burgundy and purple, gray. And my world changed. My world changed. They became faith partners. Later, they bought me a 31-foot Airstream travel trailer that cost thousands. Today, I think they said it cost $168,000, something like that, today. They bought it for me. My world changed with the $100 seed. The year was 1967. I sent him a turkey every Thanksgiving till the day he died. Charles Greenaway told me, the bigger I make my corner, the bigger God would make my field. I've asked the Lord for 500 who would underwrite my radio ministry. I teach 7 nights a week in 5 countries. America, Australia, Canada, Mexico, and New Zealand. I'm asking the Lord for 80 people since I'm 80 years old. This is my 80th year of living. Father, I ask you for 80 partners who within 90 days will sow a $100 seed toward my radio ministry. Do for them what you did for me. My world changed. My harvest changed. My ministry changed. Lord, to a lot of people, 100 doesn't seem like a big number. But when Peter looked at you in Mark chapter 10 and said, Jesus, I'm out of money. I don't even have a fish net. I don't have a fish boat. I'm out of money since I've started to walk in with you. You said something that I cannot forget. You said, son, for every dollar that you put in the kingdom, I'm going to give you 100 back. Family, at 80 years old, I've never yet heard one pastor preach from that scripture, but it's the words of Jesus. I'm asking the Lord this month for 80 people who will sow a $100 seed for the kingdom. I don't need it for my house. My house is paid for. I don't need it to buy clothes, but I treasure the $100 seed to help me stay on the radio for one more year. America, Australia, Canada, Mexico, and New Zealand. Did you know they say there's 544 million people in these five countries that our radio ministry goes into? God may speak to you 200, 300, but I'm praying for 80 people. Father, as I sit here in my house in Dallas, here in my worship room, talking on the radio to my family, I've asked you for 500 monthly partners. Some will sow $50 a month. Some can sow $30 a month. But I'm asking you for 80 people.

0: Anyone who sows a seed once a month for 12 months, please ask for my special gift. I'm holding it in my hand right now. It's a beautiful ebook reader called Library 100. It contains the first 100 books I ever wrote. Father, I ask you for three people who will sow a $1,000 seed within the next 3 months. That's where I broke the back of poverty at the age of 36 years old. I don't know who the three people are. They may need more time, but I ask you for three people who will call 41 Bible 500 and say, somehow, as God provides, in the next 3 months, in the next 90 days, I will sow a $1,000 seed. His sheep know his voice. There's two people in my spirit that want to leave our ministry, our radio ministry, in your will. I won't make a big issue of that. That's between you and the Holy Spirit. But there's two people, as I feel in the spirit tonight. Please call 781 MM Radio. I want to call you back. I won't hassle you. I want to pray for your life. I feel like you need a healing too. 781 MM Radio. And just say, I'm one of the two people that will leave something in my will for the gospel. Good night, family.
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2: Well, showers likely today with a chance of thunderstorms and highs in the lower 80s. For tonight, mostly cloudy skies and a chance of showers and thunderstorms with lows in the mid 60s. Mostly sunny for your Thursday, and highs will actually go up in the upper 70s.
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